0: Radio Chemnitz. 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
1: She work it, girl, she work the bowl, she break it down, she take it low, she's fine as hell, she's about the dough, doing a thing right on the floor, and money, money she making, look at the way she's shaking, make you wanna touch her, wanna taste her, have you lusting for her, don't crazy face it.

Generation of the groove. Generation on the move. Join in on the disco tribe.

down to a dead and buried on the edge of your knife, staying drunk on your

0: Radio Chemnitz.
1: Harry Styles, American Girls.
0: Radio Chemnitz.